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3: Hey, Mustard on the beat, what? Depot, any rap? He a freak, though? Man, damn, call like Amber Lambs. Tell him, please, bro, Nella, to the cross, he walk around like Tizo. What's up with these? Trying to see Compton. The industry can hate me. 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How many ops you really got? 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I'm finna pass on this body. I'm John Stockton.

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To any that talk to him and they in love, just make sure you hide your little sister from him. They tell me Chubb's the only one that get your hand-me-downs and party at the party playing with his nose now. And Baka got a weird case, why is he around? Certified lover boys, certified pedophiles. 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

selling us some slaves. Atlanta was the Mecca, building railroads and trains. Bear with me for a second, let me put y'all on game. The settlers was using town folk to make them richer. Fast forward 2024, you got the same agenda. You run to Atlanta when you need a check balance. Let me break it down for you, this the real challenge. 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Hey, what? Lil Baby help you get your lingo up. What? 21, get your first.

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1: Girls apparently cannot be friends with girls because the girls want to screw them over. 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

0: We're honored to have Sienna Spyro chilling with us this week on the Canon Show. Tell us the biggest misconception about you, or like the thing people always get wrong when it comes to you.
1: Misconception. I mean, I wouldn't say it's a misconception, but I think I get a lot of comparisons to other people. And don't get me wrong, I'm very like honored and grateful, and I see where it comes from. But I think I'd love for people to maybe start seeing me as like my own person and individual, and that, you know, everything I make comes from me and from things I go through and think about. And I think, you know, as much as like I get why people compare sometimes, but I think, you know, eventually I'd

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0: 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She's a little annoyed that she always gets compared to other artists. 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
1: Sienna Spyro is a little annoyed that she's always getting compared to other artists. 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

Happy Mother's Day weekend from the Cannon Show. I am Cannon with a K. Thank you again to Sienna Spyro for hanging out this week. All next week, the man behind the band One Republic and a man that's written songs for so many people like Adele and Beyonce, and the list goes on and on and on. Ryan Tedder is chilling here all next week on the Cannon Show.

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0: Happy Mother's Day weekend from the Cannon Show. Will, who you shouting out?
1: My mother.
0: Oh, now that's sweet. Where is she right now?
1: Sitting right next to me.
0: Do you have any brothers or sisters, Will?
1: I have one sister.
0: Who do you think her favorite is?
2: I love them all.
0: Obviously. Which one is more high maintenance, though?
2: I can't say that right now.
0: I think that's all we need to hear.

0: Happy Mother's Day weekend. You want to shout out your mom?
1: Hello!
0: Hello!
1: That was my daughter. She's 7, and my son that plays is 9.
0: Well, happy Mother's Day weekend.
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0: Colton, Kinsley, and Callan. You planned it that way, didn't you?
1: I did. But oh. I loved the name Callan, and I was like, if I ever get pregnant again, it's going to be a Callan, so it better be a boy.
0: Yeah, or else I'm sending it back.

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0: 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Happy Mother's Day weekend. 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
1: Happy Mother's Day weekend. 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Is that like a popular baby name right now? The most popular baby girl names in 2026 are number three is Amelia, number two is Emma, and number one, Olivia. A very happy Mother's Day weekend to all the moms. We've got your request of love and devotion coming up next hour.

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1: Me not working hard. 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

0: Sienna Spyro was an amazing guest this week. 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
1: You want to go see Pitbull? 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
1: Yes, he will say that.
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1: The fact that you said, I think I do, we were just... That was the... All right, Robbie. Yeah, this is why you don't get to call your nephew Lil Jon.
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I used to think about immature things. 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Are you gonna call me like you said you would? Is this really your real phone number?

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Zodiac sign, it must be a Gemini moon, cause we about to go half. Mistakenly, nobody been in a bag, but how many bodies done been in her?

0: this request of love and devotion going out from Mark to Melissa, who says, Melissa, just wanted to say, while everyone's listening, thank you for everything you do, especially while you're serving overseas. The kids are so lucky to have you as their mom, and so am I. We're so proud of you. We miss you. We love you. Come home safe. Mark. Happy Mother's Day from the Cannon Show.
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4: Hi, it's Carson Daly, back at it with that fresh list of the 30 biggest songs across North America. 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Sienna Spiral kicked things off for us, so let's relive the magic last week at number 10 with Die on This Hill

There's Freya Sky. I was number 9 last week as we all sat around the radio and listened to the top 30 as we recap the top 10. I'm Carson Daly. And that was Silent Treatment from young Freya Sky, who was selling out concerts left and right. They keep having to move her to bigger venues. Good for her. Let's keep the rewind going. Last week, Pink Panthers and Zara Larsson jumped up 4 spots. They were in the top 10 for the first time with the remix of Stateside, number 8 on the Daily Download Countdown Rewind. I'm free.

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Carson Daly. I love Pitbull. You love Pitbull. Stagecoach really loved Pitbull. If you thought Stagecoach was just country Coachella, you are mistaken. They have not only some pop acts, but they got Pitbull there, and he closed it out and absolutely brought down the house. So we thought it'd be fun to go back and play a little Pitbull for you, Mr. 305. So we found one from 2013 where he teamed up with Kesha on Timber. It's our throwback selection this weekend on the Daily Download. It's gone.

It was a fun trip. Dolly, that is Mr. 305 Pitbull himself. I love Pitbull. He was on my radio show once when I did mornings in Los Angeles. And to this day, he was one of my favorite guests because, you know, morning radio is tough because it's so early in the morning and rock stars and musicians and early mornings don't mesh well. He came in a suit, showered, clean, energetic, ready to go. And I was so impressed by him. He is the man. That was Timber from Kesha and Pitbull, our throwback pick on the Daily Download. All right, let's get back to last week's top 10, and then we'll get to this week's top 30 here in about 45 minutes or so. BTS are performing in Mexico City this weekend, and then the boys are headed to California for 3 nights at Stanford. Here's Swim, last week's number 7 on the Daily Download. Swim.

When Did You Get Hot? From Sabrina, who, by the way, has got that new song with Madonna that you might have seen at Coachella. They actually released it as a single. I'm going to play it coming up, I don't know, about an hour on the top 30 once we get started with that show. So listen for that. I am Carson Daly. Always a pleasure to be here counting backwards. The Daily Download Countdown Rewind here hitting the halfway mark. Last week's number 5 song. And we aren't even halfway through the year, and people are already saying that Ray's new album is Album of the Year. I don't know, a lot of great albums came out. That's a tall order, but you never know. I'm a big fan of Ray's as well. Here is Where's My Husband. It was down 2 last week to 5 on the Daily Download.

That was Somber and Homewrecker. Last week was at number 4 on the Daily Download. It's Carson Daly. We'll keep it going to our top 3 now from a week ago. And Kehlani Folded was up a spot. Here it is on the Daily Download Countdown Rewind.

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1: Former number one. I'm Carson Daly with the song that was number one on this very weekend 5 years ago. We take you back to the weekend. Ariana Grande with the remix of Save Your Tears. It's our former number one today on The Daily Download.

weekend in Ari 5 years ago. We will fast forward now to the present. The weekend's touring in South America. 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Plus, she's going to be releasing her new album, Petal, at the end of July. Oh, and by the way, she's also in that new Meet the Parents movie that looks great. That's in theaters in November. So the remix of Save Your Tears, former

1 on the Daily Download. All right, let's get back to our Countdown Rewind. Only a couple more songs to get to. We are hot on the heels of unleashing a brand new top 30 list for you here in the beautiful month of May. So let's see what was number 2 last week. It was Bruno, who was bounced out of the top spot. Here's I Just Might, last week's runner-up on the Daily.

0: me.
1: It's funny. That was my first pick of the week of the year, 2026. It debuted on this show all the way back at number 27 on January 10th. And then, of course, as you just heard last week, Olivia Dean dethroned Bruno Mars. So Easy to Fall in Love was your brand new number one song. That's going to do it. No more looking back. This week's 30 biggest songs across North America are ready to go. 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
3: Hey, everybody, it's Carson Daly with, yes, your fresh, brand new, hot off the press list of 30 of the biggest songs all across North America. Hope this May is treating you and yours well. We got about 3 hours to hang together. We'll not only do the top 30, we're also going to throw in a few extras, maybe some requests, a couple featured songs. We'll make sure that it's all tidy and a lot of fun. So again, thanks for being here. We're going to start things off with a triple D, as you well know. It is a Daily Download debut, brand new song to our chart. In fact, this one was our number one trending song on our little mini countdown, the TT5 last week. Today, What You Sayin' from Lil Uzi Vert is debuting and kicking things off at number 30 on the Daily Download.

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3: 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I just...

0: Corbin, Bessin, and Chewy stay at number 29 with Blink, and of course the debut of Lil Uzi Vert before that, getting the show started with What You Saying. You're on the Daily Download. I am your host, Carson Daly. So glad that it is May and finally warming up, and we've got another debut. This song was the number one trending song on our mini countdown, the TT5, for 3 weeks in April, and now it finally breaks through on the big show today. Here's Bella Kay, I Love It, I Love It, I Love It, getting its debut at number 28 on the Daily Download.
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2: I'm Carson Daly. This song world premiered at Coachella during Sabrina Carpenter's Weekend 2, headlining when she was doing the gig there in the desert, and brought out Madonna and freaked everybody out. Now it's been released officially. I don't know. Could be a good contender for Song of the Summer for 2026. See what you think if you haven't heard it. Here's Madonna and Sabrina, Bring Your Love, our Pick of the Week on the Daily Download.

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1: There you have it. The former queen of pop, you could say, Madonna, is back. Teamed up with Sabrina Carpenter. They did the Coachella gig together. Very cool to see. You know, when I was a teenager, Madonna was it to many of the teenagers today who look up to Sabrina with the outfits, the pageantry, the showmanship, the music, the songs, all of it. Very cool to see those two generational pop stars coming together and yielding such great music. That's Bring Your Love, our pick of the week from Madonna and Sabrina on the Daily Download. 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All right, cool. Let's get back to that countdown now. Again, I'm your host, Carson Daly. Thank you for being here. BB Rex's new album, Dirty Blonde, is going to be out in about a month. I think it's June 12th, the date. And off it is New Religion, which today is at number 27, right where it was last weekend, on the Daily Download, this week's top 30.

There's Olivia Dean's Man I Need. Drops number 26 on the Daily Download. This week's Top 30. I am Carson Daly. And Jason Derulo put out this new song, and it's moved up three spots this week. Good for Jason. Sexy for Me is the name of it. And right now, it's at number 25 on the Daily Download.

0: There's Lady Gaga and Doechii, the track off the Devil Wears Prada 2 soundtrack called Runway. That is up 6 spots from 30 last week, where it made its daily download debut, to number 24 this week. So getting a nice bounce as the movie is out. Lady Gaga actually is in the movie herself. So lots of good stuff happening with Lady Gaga. I'm Carson Daly. It's that time of the show where we take a second and try and predict, of all the songs that are out right now, what might be coming soon to this countdown in the not-too-distant future.
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0: Well, it's kind of a cheat this week because I played this last week as my pick of the week. But, you know, when a song's out there and it's so good and you also just selfishly want to hear it, you do what you got to do to get it on the radio. And so I'm doing that for my buddy Teddy Swims, who's the man. Here's Mr. Know-It-All. We're betting the farm that it is coming soon to the Daily Download Top 30 Countdown.

And there is Teddy Swims, whose upcoming six-month tour will get kicked off June 4th. And you just heard Mr. Know-It-All. What a voice. We think that one for sure is coming soon to this countdown on the Daily Download Top 30. 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

All right, it's Carson Daly, and you know what? I have a couple of extra minutes right now to pause from the Top 30 Countdown and play something that isn't quite on the charts yet. Here it is, a daily download extra. You're welcome.

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Fresh Sky falls 14 spots. Ouch, nearly half the countdown. From number 9 last week, where I thought it was headed into the top 5, but boy, was I wrong. It plummets to number 23 today with Silent Treatment. Ouch, so sorry. This is the Daily Download Top 30 Countdown. Let's find some brighter news. I'm Carson Daly. Pitbull Lil Jon actually move up. All right, here we go. 2 spots. They were 24 last week, and they're down to 22 with Damn, I Love Miami.

0: little K-pop for your dining and dancing pleasure. Cordis up a spot, now just outside our top 20 with Go at 21. I'm Carson Daly. Good start to the show, everybody. We're a third of the way there. 10 songs down, 20 more to go. We're going to organize them and play them next. The Daily Download, this week's top 30, continues right after this.
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1: Former number one. I'm Carson Daly with the song that was number one on this very weekend 5 years ago. We take you back to The Weeknd, Ariana Grande, with the remix of Save Your Tears. It's our former number one today on The Daily Download. Yeah.

The Weeknd and Ari 5 years ago. We will fast forward now to the present. The Weeknd's touring in South America. Ariana Grande's summer tour gets kicked off next month. Plus, she's going to be releasing her new album, Petal, at the end of July. Oh, and by the way, she's also in that new Meet the Parents movie that looks great. That's in theaters in November. So the remix of Save Your Tears, former number one on the Daily Download. Carson Daly with you, and welcome back to the countdown. We're 10 songs down, our top 20 primed and ready to go. Hope this finds you and yours well. Let's get to some Noah Kahan. So depending on, you know, when you're listening to me right now, because the show airs at different times in different places, Noah Kahan's either going to be performing on SNL tonight.

0: Dominic Fike moves into the top 20. Good for Dominic for the first time. Four spot move there for Baby Doll now at number 19. I'm Carson Daly. Top 18 songs are on the way. Are your favorites on the list? Yes. Tyla, Zara Larsson, who we just had on the Plaza, the Today Show, kicking off our summer concert series, and she absolutely crushed it just on Friday. One Republic, Ray, and the Mini Countdown, our trending top five. It's all coming up on the Daily Download, top 30 next.
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Well, we're not even halfway through the year. A lot of people saying that Ray's new album could be album of the year, which is saying a lot, given Bruno Mars has a new record out, Olivia Rodrigo will have a new record out, Harry Styles put out a new record. Lots of big artists have records out in 2026, but Ray will be right there in the mix. That was Where's My Husband this

0: One Republic right there, moving up a spot to number 16. That is Need Your Love on our list of 30 great songs in North America. I'm Carson Daly. It's time for our mini countdown. If you are here often, hopefully you are, you know that we take a pause from the big countdown, our top 30, and we break open a little trending countdown of the top five songs that usually for social media reasons or movies that are out or who knows what's going on. These are the songs everybody's buzzing about. Let's see what we got today.
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0: Olivia Rodrigo did a great job on SNL. Is number five on the TT5. The power pairing of Morgan Wallen and Ella Langley are fourth.
2: So baby, how do I tell my heart it ain't yours when I said it before? I can't love you anymore.
0: Pink Pantherist and Zara Larsson, another good one, at three. Madonna and Sabrina Carpenter, yet another duet, runner-up.

0: TT5.
1: Number one.
2: And the TT5 number one song this week goes to I'm Sensing a Trend. Four out of the five songs on our TT5 were collaborations. They were pairs. Olivia Rodrigo at five, the only solo artist on our list. Well, here's She Did It Again. This time it's Tyla and Zara Larsson. Also, shout out to Zara who made our list twice. Here's your most trending track on the Daily Download, TT5.

And that was our coming soon prediction just last week in Tyla with Zara Larsson. Haven't landed officially on the show yet, but she did it again. Not only, you know, made up my feature last week as our coming soon track, but made your feature. You put it as the number one trending track this week on the Daily Download. 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All right, we wrapped up the mini little countdown this week. Let's get back to that big list now in our quest to get to number one of the biggest songs in North America. It's the Daily Download Top 30. And if you think of female artists right now who are literally everywhere and absolutely blowing up and crossing over a lot, now there's a lot of good choices that come to mind, but I don't think you'd be wrong to say Ella Langley is having a real bona fide moment, especially being a country artist that now has just become so huge in pop, namely because of this song. She recently made history as one of the few country artists to be number one on both the Billboard 200 and the Billboard Hot 100 charts at the same time. Here is Choosin' Texas, number 15 on the Daily Download. Just

0: There's Bruno Mars on the move again this week, up two spots. That's Risky It All now at number 14. I'm Carson Daly, top 13 songs on deck. We're going to hear from Olivia Rodrigo, who, shout out to Olivia, did a great job doing double duty on SNL. Harry Styles, Taylor Swift, Alex Warren, and hopefully your favorite song next on The Daily Download.
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1: All right, fresh off some late night TV appearances where she's playing music. Also, her hosting and performing gig at SNL last weekend. She did a great job with that. That's a heavy lift, but I thought she was up for the task. She's also announced her 40-city U.S. Unraveled tour that kicks off on the 25th of September in Connecticut. Drop Dead was the biggest mover last weekend with a six-spot jump. This week to number 13, it's the biggest mover again. 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Okay, you're on the Daily Download, this week's Top 30. I am your host, Carson Daly. Thanks for being here. We're getting close to the Top 10. Two spots outside of it, we find Alex Warren. Here's Fever Dream. This is a fun song. Turn it up and enjoy on the Daily Download.

0: There's Harry Styles, American Girls, number 11. Although there's one American girl who comes up a lot when you search Harry Styles right now. That's one Zoe Kravitz, who was seen with a big old rock on her finger. And I'm not spreading the rumors. I'm going to quote People Magazine, who I would cite as a very reliable source in the matter of who's dating who and who's getting married, saying that the two are engaged and a very small circle of friends and family are aware of that news. So if that is indeed the case, congrats to Harry and Zoe. I'm Carson Daly. We're not done yet. The best of the week is on the way, guys. We got your top 10 lined up. Pink Panthers, Zara Larsson, Sienna Spiral, BTS, Taylor, and more, all next on The Daily Download. Don't move.
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0: Well, that's Zara Larsson, who I just had the pleasure of watching on our Pausa on the Today Show. We have a big summer concert series, and she kicked it off just on Friday. And I cannot tell you how entertaining she is. What a great dancer. The vibrant colors. Her whole crew. It's so much fun. And I've got young daughters. And it's really, I got to be honest, refreshing to have an act like that, that you can just be so proud of your kids going to and it being, you know, a respectful, safe environment. And Zara just makes great, fun, danceable, singable music. So shout out to her. That's Midnight Sun, number 8, and moved in the right direction 4 spots. So good for Zara. I'm Carson Daly. We got more Zara Larsson and Pink Panthers coming up. BTS, Sabrina, Somber, and Pitbull. Your top 7 are on the way. 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
1: I'm Carson Daly. I love Pitbull. You love Pitbull. Stagecoach really loved Pitbull. If you thought Stagecoach was just country Coachella, you are mistaken. They have not only some pop acts, but they got Pitbull there, and he closed it out and absolutely brought down the house. So we thought it'd be fun to go back and play a little Pitbull for you. Mr. 305. So we found one from 2013 where he teamed up with Kesha on Timber. It's our throwback selection this weekend on the Daily Download.

Oh, it was a fun trip. Dolly, that is Mr. 305 Pitbull himself. I love Pitbull. He was on my radio show once when I did mornings in Los Angeles. And to this day, he was one of my favorite guests because, he, you know, morning radio is tough because it's so early in the morning and rock stars and musicians and early mornings don't mesh well. He came in a suit, showered, clean, energetic, ready to go. And I was so impressed by him. He is the man. That was Timber from Kesha and Pitbull, our throwback pick on the Daily Download. All right, we're back at the mission at hand, everybody. Thanks for being here. Hope your May is going well. It is the top 30 songs in all of North America. Carson Daly and BTS are going to be performing in Mexico City this weekend. Then the boys are headed to California. They're doing 3 nights at Stanford. Good for them. Here's Swim.

Well, we heard Zara Larsson by her lonesome already in the top 10. There she is with Pink Panthers. Moving into the sixth position here, the remix of Stateside on the Daily Download. It's Carson Daly. We'll keep it going with Sabrina Carpenter. And When Did You Get Hot? Inching just a little bit closer to number one and kicking off our top five.

They're somber, and his North American tour kicks off in late July. We played Homewrecker for you right there at number four. Well, hello, friends. It's Carson Daly. We have a little extra time in the show today, so I thought it'd be fun to play this one. You're welcome. It's another Daily Download Extra.

0: I'm Carson Daly. Top three songs are up next on the Daily Download. Last week it was Olivia Dean who beat out Bruno Mars and took over that top spot. So we'll see if Bruno takes it back, or maybe Kehlani wants to pull a power move and beat everybody. We'll find out. Answers will be revealed next on the Daily Download.
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3: Let's go! Welcome back. I'm Carson Daly, and we are at the pivotal moment, everybody. Thank you, and welcome to the top three. So Kehlani received the Impact Award. Congrats to her. This year's Billboard Women in Music Awards, and performed Folded, which stays at number three this week right here on the Daily Download.

0: Well, with Kehlani already playing at three and then Bruno Mars being revealed just right there with I Just Might staying put in the runner-up position, that can only mean one thing. Olivia Dean officially makes it 2 weeks in a row at number one.
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0: Here is that number one song, So Easy to Fall in Love. Olivia, you're the top on the Daily Download.

0: There she is, Olivia Dean, number one for two straight weeks. Well, you can't make it a three-peat if you don't get to number two. So good for Olivia. That is so easy to fall in love. And that'll wrap up another edition of the Daily Download Top 30. Oh, that was fast. Thanks so much for listening. Appreciate it. Big shout out to this radio station for having us as always. I'm Carson Daly. Love to meet you right back here next weekend. We'll do it all over again. We'll keep our eye on all these songs and count them down. It's the biggest songs in North America, the Top 30. Have a great week. We'll see you on the Today Show or The Voice is back in September. Bye.
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1: Q101, the Valley's hit music station. Good morning, Shenandoah Valley. Robbie hanging out with you on what is going to be a beautiful weekend here in the Shenandoah Valley. And I've got a question for you. Who has the best tots in the 540? We'll talk about that coming up after Justin Bieber. Daisies on Q1.

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0: Pitbull and Little John on the Valley State Music Station Q101. Robbie hanging out with you. And I posted a video over on social media. Q101 Hit Music is where you can give us a follow. And asked you who has the best tater tots in the Shenandoah Valley. So my wife and I love going and having date nights just randomly throughout the month. And we're in search for the greatest tater tots in the 540. Now, we are willing to travel outside of Harrisonburg, outside of Stanton. 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The quest for the greatest tot in the Shenandoah Valley is on, and it starts with you. 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

0: nominated, you voted, and now we are going to tell you who won. It's the Shenandoah Valley Best 2026 Reveal Party going down Thursday, May 22nd. 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
1: Skies this morning, then a blend of sun and clouds this afternoon with a thunder shower in spots, a high of 71. Tonight, clear skies and a low down to 45. And tomorrow, for Mother's Day, some sun, then turning cloudy, a high of 79. 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

0: The number one song in the country by Ella Langley, Choosing Texas. The Valley's Hit Music Station, Q101. Robbie hanging out with you. And today is a pretty special day because I would imagine a lot of people this weekend are going to be taking their moms out for lunch or breakfast or maybe even brunch. And that is why today is special, because today is National Brunch for Lunch Day. But we need to have an honest conversation. When you have brunch, do you ever eat the lunch portion of the menu? I can't count how many times I've had brunch in my lifetime, and I'm going out to brunch with my mom tomorrow. And I plan on having breakfast, because breakfast is supreme to every other meal during the day. So when you go to brunch, do you have lunch or do you have breakfast? Let me know on the Q101 Bridgewater College text line, 540-434-4144. Which is better, breakfast or lunch? There's really one answer. It's Q101.
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0: 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Robbie hanging out with you. And Harry Styles is going on tour this summer. 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
1: Blend of sun and clouds this afternoon with a thunder shower in spots, a high of 71. Tonight, clear skies and a low down to 45. Tomorrow, a beautiful Mother's Day, some sun and turning cloudy, a high of 80. 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

0: A little One Republic on the Valley's Hit Music Station, Q101. Robbie hanging out with you, and it was not a great last couple of days for students of JMU, especially if their final exam was on Friday. And that's because a couple of days ago, Canva, a software that universities and colleges use all over the country for grading and final exam help and all that stuff, it got hacked, which means students that had exams on Friday now have to wait till Wednesday to take that final exam. And I can just imagine being so frustrated knowing that my last exam was on Friday and now I have to stick around for a few more days before I can go home and get my summer vacation rolling. I would be so mad. So to all you hackers out there, I'm speaking for the entire student body of James Madison. You are the worst. That's exactly what they would say. So if you were a JMU student, good luck. And I hope you're studying and ready for that exam on Wednesday. It's Q101.
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1: Sun and clouds this afternoon with a thunder shower in spots, a high of 71. Tonight, clear skies and a low down to 45. Tomorrow, a beautiful Mother's Day, some sun, then turning cloudy, a high of 80. 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

Valley's Hit Music Station. Robbie hanging out with you on a gorgeous afternoon here in the Shenandoah Valley, asking the question, who has the best tots in the valley? We'll talk about it coming up after Olivia Dean. It's Q101.

0: Q101, the Valley's hit music station. Robbie hanging out with you. And my wife and I love doing date nights here around the Valley. Earlier this week, we went to Cuban Burger, followed that up with some Smiley's ice cream. But we were thinking to ourselves, how do we, you know, switch things up a little bit? And we decided that we are going to try to find the best tater tots in the Shenandoah Valley. So I posted a video over on social media at Q101 Hit Music. You can go follow us there and weigh in on who has the best tots in the Valley, because that is our next mission. We are trying to find the best tater tots in the Shenandoah Valley, and we don't even care how far we have to go. If we have to go up to Winchester, that's okay. If we have to go all the way down to Stanton, that's okay too. But we are on a quest, on a journey to find the greatest tots in the Shenandoah Valley. If you have any ideas of where we should start or go along the way, let me know on the Bridgewater College text line, 540-434-4144. Tots, that's what we're looking for. It's Q101.
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Robbie hanging out with you during Nurses Week. And Nurses Week is always a special week for me because my wife's a nurse. My parents were both nurses in the Navy. So I know just how important and how critical and how really undervalued.

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0: Q101, the Valley's hit music station. Robbie getting out of here. Going to go enjoy the rest of my weekend. Well, the rest of my day. I'll be back tomorrow morning. Don't worry. I'm actually going to go home and work on my Mother's Day present. Because back in August when I broke both of my legs, my mom got me some Legos to do while I was sitting at home and I couldn't really go anywhere. So for Mother's Day, I decided to do something a little different. I'm not just getting her flowers. I'm actually putting together a set of Legos that's like a bouquet of flowers. And I'm going to gift that to her on Mother's Day. So I'm really excited about it, but I have to go put those flowers together before I can give them to her. So I got a lot of work to do, but it's going to be all worth it in the end. I hope you have a great rest of your day. Keep it locked here to Q101, and I'll talk to you tomorrow. It's the Valley's hit music station, Q101. Later.
1: Of sun and clouds this afternoon with a thunder shower in spots, a high of 71. Tonight, clear skies and a low down to 45. Tomorrow, a beautiful Mother's Day, some sun then turning cloudy, a high of 80. 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

0: The Shenandoah Valley's hit music station is Q101. It is Mother's Day weekend. And if money's tight for Mother's Day, but you still want to show mom that you love her, a friendly reminder that letting her take a nap or sleep in is free. I'd be willing to bet my mother would have loved that privilege back in the day, but it never dawned on me as a kid to give her that. 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

0: The more I hear that song, the more I like it. Lady Gaga and Doechii. That is Runway on Q101. Alyssa keeping you company. And I know we've got speed cameras through 81 in Stanton, but heads up, Botetourt and Roanoke counties are starting to add it through their construction zones. And I was reading the article about this, and it says that all the $100 fines go directly to the Virginia Literacy Fund, which helps public schools. And I'm torn here because, A, I don't want to pay a ticket. I'm not a speeder, but if an 18-wheeler is about to run me off the road and I have to gun it and they get a ticket for it, gonna be real sad. But I also love that the money is at least going back to something worthwhile. So do I mind the out-of-state New Jersey tags on 81 paying for literacy programs in the state? No. Do I want to pay a fee? Absolutely not. It's Q101.
1: Of sun and clouds this afternoon with a thunder shower in spots, a high of 71. Tonight, clear skies and a low down to 45. Tomorrow, a beautiful Mother's Day, some sun, then turning cloudy, a high of 80. 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

Yes, I am. 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You might be the man, well, that's unless I am. Okay, I'll confess I am. Go ahead and get undressed, I am. Okay, cool, you want sunset? I am.

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0: The Shenandoah Valley's hit music station is Q101. Alyssa keeping you company. And you know what my favorite trend on TikTok is right now? It's when people are turning their text conversations into gospel songs with, I think it's called Jam AI. I don't like AI. This is the exception. Amelia's stoner versus the biker love situation. And at this point, I think she's on part 10. Is turning into an entire album of gospel music. 10 out of 10 recommend. If you haven't been blessed with this on your For You page, please go look it up. It's amazing. I think the original video has like almost 20 million views. Just saying, if this trend continues for the rest of the year, I'd be very happy. It's Q101.
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0: Bella Kay, I love it, I love it, I love it. On the Valise at Music Station Q101, I noticed something. Bear with me. We here on Q, we got a lot of new female artists we've been playing lately, and they're all of the slower tempo variety. Is that a recession indicator? You know, you pay less in mixing and production and put out a song that way? Or is it just all TikTok at this point, which is also a likelihood? It just makes me wonder. It's Q101.
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12: Sun and clouds this afternoon with a thunder shower in spots, a high of 71. Tonight, clear skies and a low down to 45. Tomorrow, a beautiful Mother's Day, some sun and turning cloudy, a high of 80. From the News Talk 92.1 and 550 WSVA Weather Center, I'm Jacqueline Dobrin.
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0: The Valley's Hit Music Station is Q101. What's up? It's Alyssa, and it's Mother's Day weekend. Now, my mom does not live in the Shenandoah Valley, so I went and saw her last weekend. And before I went down, I had asked my mom, what do you want for Mother's Day? We can either go do an experience while I'm down there, or I can bring you a present. She chose present. Her choice of present is mildly confusing. It was the Mrs. Meyer's cleaning product line, specifically the scent Lilac. Nailed it. And then what appears to me as a pillowcase that you put over like a KitchenAid stand mixer to keep dust off of it. It feels very anti-Mother's Day to visit my mother and say, Happy Mother's Day, here's your cleaning products. But it's what she wanted and it's what she got, of course. But it felt weird. So don't take that playbook page from me for Mother's Day, unless your mom asked for it. It's Q101.
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2: 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The Shenandoah Valley relied on courts, arbitration, and community leaders to manage conflict. 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

0: 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We here at Q101, along with Harrisonburg Media Group, well, we are hosting our Shenandoah Valley Best Reveal Party. 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
6: Clear skies tonight with a low down to 45. Tomorrow, some sun, then turning cloudy for Mother's Day, a high of 80. Monday, a passing morning shower or two, otherwise cloudy and cooler with a high of 63. From the News Talk 92.1 and 550 WSVA Weather Center, I'm Jacqueline Dobrin.
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Boy, man, boy, man, boy, man, it's you. I had to get back at you.

0: Q101 is the Valley's hit music station. It's Alyssa, and I don't know about you, but if someone calls me, I always hope they don't leave a voicemail. I hate checking my voicemail on my cell phone. And here's the thing. My phone just alerted me that my voicemail was almost full, and I was like, oh, that feels weird. No one calls me. I forgot that through my Verizon app, I've set, like, spam calls to just automatically be ignored. And I haven't been checking my voicemail, and they've all been leaving me the same AI robotic, your loan has been approved. Voicemail, 29 of them since mid-April. Can we all collectively find out who these spam text companies are or spam callers and just absolutely eviscerate them, because they are so annoying. It unnecessarily existing. It's Q101.
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0: That song is what I think people mean by bring back the 2016 vibes. Bebe Rexha, New Religion on the Valley's Hit Music Station. It's Q101. I hope you're having a great Saturday so far. It is Alyssa keeping you company and starting back up again on Monday. It is our Styles in the City contest. 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But that starts up again on Monday. 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
5: Skies tonight with a low down to 45. Tomorrow, some sun, then turning cloudy for Mother's Day, a high of 80. Monday, a passing morning shower or two, otherwise cloudy and cooler with a high of 63. From the News Talk 92.1 and 550 WSVA Weather Center, I'm Jacqueline Dobrin.
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1: Me not working hard. Yeah, right, picture that with a Kodak. Or better yet, go to Times Square, take a picture of me with a Kodak. 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And tonight, let's enjoy life. 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

0: 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Coming up next, it's the open house party. We do it Saturday and Sunday nights on Q. So tonight, Santa Spyro in the studio. And then tomorrow night, Olivia Rodrigo. It's coming up next on the Valley's hit music station, Q101.
1: We're checking in once again at the Rockingham County Fairgrounds. It's Relay for Life 2026 going on up until 9 o'clock tonight. You can come out. We got food trucks here so you can pick up dinner while you're here. We've got lots of activities going on the stage, from line dancing to trivia challenges. Got a food eating contest and musical chairs going on. There's a kids zone too, so bring the kids along. Lots of fun things for the kids to do as well. And of course, if you purchase anything from any of the vendors while you're here, all the money is going to support Relay for Life of Harrisonburg and Rockingham County. It's all happening up until 9 o'clock tonight. It will end with the Luminaria ceremony at 9 tonight here at the Rockingham County Fairgrounds. 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
9: Clear skies tonight with a low down to 45. Tomorrow, some sun, then turning cloudy for Mother's Day, a high of 80. Monday, a passing morning shower or two, otherwise cloudy and cooler with a high of 63. From the News Talk 92.1 and 550 WSBA Weather Center, I'm Jacqueline Dobrin.
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0: 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We've been waiting all week for this. And finally, it's time. America's original super party.
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1: 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What's your name?
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1: Scarlett and Abraham. Now, this is an old song. What made you think about this old song?
0: Well, our mom

0: Yes, ma'am. Scarlett and Abraham, where do you live? Say hi to all in North America. 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

0: open house party is on. I'm Can with a K. I'm super excited to talk to you tonight. What's going on in your world? 800-669-1010. And later on tonight, she hasn't been doing many interviews. She's been on the road, very busy, but she's finally back home tonight in London. And I can't wait to meet the girl behind Die on This Hill, Sienna Spyro, In Her Feelings, and on Open House Party later on tonight. We're glad you're with us.
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0: house party. We've got an ARMY member on the phone, big BTS fan. You want to hear Swim, right?
1: Yes, of course.
0: And what made you decide to call Open House Party tonight and ask for that song?
1: Well, you know, I always am listening on weekends when I have downtime.
0: I'm glad you did. And what else are you doing with your downtime?
1: I'm just chilling in my room, like, reading and then listening to the radio.
0: Oh, well, thank you. What city and state do you live in?
1: I live in Boston.
0: You want to say hi to anyone?
1: Hi to my best friend, Corinne.
0: Where does Corinne go to school?
1: She doesn't go to school right now. She's taking a gap year.
0: A gap year? That sounds amazing. I would love a gap year.
1: Yeah.
0: I'm taking a gap life. All right.
1: Yes.
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Am I going to lose my man card if I tell you that I saw Devil Wears Prada 2? What happens if I tell you that I liked it? I should probably shut up and just play the song. 22 requests.